0: there's a lion on a trampoline. That was random. And so is this.
1: Jack.
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1: 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You give me a fever like I've never ever known.

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0: 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And so is this.
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0: 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Rapid fire trivia questions. Get yours right. You keep playing. Get yours wrong.
1: And you're gone.
0: Until we crown a trivia champion. Last one standing.
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0: 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Leave a lasting impression. Only on Jack 96.9.
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0: Jack traffic.
5: On the go right now in Surrey, there is a crash northbound 168th just on the north end of 88th Ave. A car in the ditch and traffic is being blocked northbound. Outside of that, just traffic in general. Portman Bridge looking good. Stalawasin, about halfway between 128th and 132nd. It's a little slow. Alex Fraser Bridge northbound backed up halfway north of 72nd to 64th. Queensborough Bridge, a little volume on the south end, and the Massey Tunnel, no major backups there. If you see anything, let me know. 969-007.
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0: Here's a frog playing basketball.
1: That was random. And so is this.
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1: All I can say is that my life is pretty plain. I like watching the puddles gather rain.

A lot of people texted into the text line asking, was that it? Was that the cue to call? Did I do it? Am I in? Do I beef? Money? What's going on here? Yeah, it's Jack's Cash Cow, and you are listening for the cue to text. When you hear it, and you'll know it's in, because it'll be the, hey now, Cash Cow, and then it'll be a big moo, and then it'll say text now. And that's how you know it's time. And that's when you want to text your name and the word cow into 969-007 for a chance at instantly winning $100 and going into the draw for the grand prize, $10,000. That's a lot of cash. And we're also throwing in a freezer full of beef, too. It's Eddie Grant, Jack 96.9.

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1: Hey now, you're an all-star. 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
1: Okay, we got a stall on Burnaby Highway 1 just before the Willingdon Ave exit. You'll see it in the right lane, a crash in Vancouver, Knight Street southbound, right before you get onto the bridge. The right and center lanes are blocked, and it's backed all the way up to 45th. Also in Abbey, a crash, Highway 1 eastbound at McCallum Road. It's in the left lane. Emergency crews are on scene. 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License number 67639. It's going to be beautiful, sunny, just gorgeous the next several days, and even warmer this weekend. Highs in the mid-20s, almost to 30, and it's going to be a little sticky out there. 20 right now in Vancouver.
0: $10,000 and a freezer full of beef could be yours with the J